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A man who was born to be hunted like a wild animal because he was poor. But he refused to accept his fate, and today his honor has been restored.

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Die eerste story wat die internet oorheers, baie tier story, is Hayden Panettiere has reportedly passed away at just 36, according to a statement from her representative to ABC News. The actress, known for memorable roles that touched millions of fans, leaves behind a lasting legacy on the screen. Rest in peace, Hayden Panettiere. Then, petty or brilliant, back in 2013, Detroit businessman Alan Markowitz reportedly moved next door to his ex-wife and installed a 12-foot-tall middle finger sculpture on his terrace. The bronze statue reportedly cost about $7,000 and was illuminated at night. Markowitz said the move was a coincidence and claimed that the sculpture was aimed at a man dating his ex. Imagine seeing that every morning. They turned a routine renovation into a $10 million discovery. Builders in Belgium made an unbelievable find while installing a sewer system on Tuesday. A hidden hoard of gold worth more than $10 million. An 18-year-old student worker named Kobe said the crew's first reaction was disbelief. Well, they certainly never expected to strike gold while working on a sewer project. Well,

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1: תגיד אתכם בעצם. It's very queer. Actually, you don't cry. It's fun. Hello, you fool, I love you, okay, what's this though? It's an Afrikaanse context.
2: Hello, hello, hello, hello, hello to the world.
1: I can't see. I think we're going to go on the sport side of the game. I'm letting go once again. 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
0: Yeah.
1: That uitgekom het. 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The slow dance.
0: Oh.
1: Het gedeelte van die aand. 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

0: Gerard Stein met Diamante vir jou. 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

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And I traveled around the world, think where you living at now. I heard you moved to Austin, got an apartment and settled down. And every once in a while, I start texting, write a paragraph, but then I delete the message. Think about you like a pastime. I could cry you a river and get you baptized. Or I wasn't ready to act right. Used to always think I